Drink some margaritas by swing of blue lights. Listen to the mariachi play at midnight. Are you with me? Are you with me?

till September. Cause music is my best friend. Once you tell her to water the flowers, I want her to remember. Music is my best friend.

wish another could do this thing for me. His eyes are flooded, God, he can't even see. I've hunted this